0: need this right here, right now. Here. I got it.
1: Hurry up.
2: They can't help you, Max. There's a reason you hide from them. You belong here with me.
3: You're not really here.
2: Oh, but I am.

0: I will never forget the first time that I met you. I thought, wowza, that is the most beautiful girl in the world. You had the sweetest eyes, the softest smile.
1: Three.

0: The mailbox is full and cannot accept any messages at this time. Goodbye.
1: Radio Informasi dan Hiburan.